0: Something happened last week.
1: What?
0: The pierogi drawer. Chad, I've got some bad news.
1: What?
0: Pierogi drawer update coming up.
1: Oh, boy.
2: 104.

0: not a morning person? No worries. We got you covered. It's Tad and Evan, Nights on the Wolf.
1: Pierogi drawer update. It doesn't exist. It was only a two-day thing, Chad. That's there is no longer good. A pierogi drawer in the building.
2: I'm not sure how well the pierogi drawer kept the freshness of said pierogies.
1: Well, it doesn't fully seal.
2: Now, if everybody's just joining us and they're like, what are they talking about with pierogi drawer? Well, just know that somebody in our office took leftover pierogies from a lunch we had on Thursday and put them into the, as Evan calls it, the cheese drawer in the fridge at work. No prophylactic, okay? Like, it is prophylactic free. Mm-hmm. It was just nothing but bare pierogi on cheese drawer.
1: That was it.
2: There's no layer. No tin foil. No anything. Just bareback.
1: Now, bareback and pierogies.
2: Yeah.
1: Eh?
2: Now I would have. Evan's over here bareback and pierogies.
1: Well, and I did lots.
2: Raw dogging them.
1: Yeah. And here's the thing. I was okay eating the ones on top. I didn't want to eat the ones touching the bottom of the drawer.
2: No way.
1: There's no way that a person should eat those pierogies.
2: I don't trust that was cleaned beforehand.
1: Neither do I. That's why I was okay eating the ones on top. That was very okay to do.
2: You know, that is borderline psychotic behavior.
1: What, having a pierogi drawer?
2: Yeah. What just happened
1: eating the
2: here?
1: Pierogies on
2: and
1: the pierogi drawer.
2: I heard that poor Gloria in our building had to clean it out. It wasn't even the perpetrators. It wasn't even the people who designed said pierogi drawer. It was an innocent bystander who decided to take it upon themselves to dump out the pierogies, and apparently there was a thick layer of
1: butter. Grease.
2: Yeah. And imagine cleaning that out of a cheese drawer.
1: You know what? She took it upon herself to do. Thank you very much for doing that.
2: Selfless act.
1: Very selfless act. Yeah. I just hope that, you know, for the sake of the plumbing, grease was wiped out before and putting it in the sink.
2: Garbage, not the sink, please.

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0: Tragically Hip. Last week was the 10th anniversary of their last show.
1: Still crazy to think.
0: I know. It's wild. And CBC aired the national celebration in its entirety again Saturday night. We got together and watched it, and it was a pretty emotional night. We'll go through it coming up.

0: both nights.
1: Heard you had some excitement last night.
0: With Chad and Evan.
2: Last week was the 10th anniversary of the Tragically Hip's national celebration, their last show as a group.
3: Yep.
2: And then the CBC re-aired it in its entirety on Saturday night. That was, I watched, I would say, 3/4 of it. That show is still, what Gord Downie did, it gets more and more impressive every time I watch it. Like, it's just, it's,
3: what a day for it to happen, too.
2: Thank you for them to replay it on Saturday.
3: When all the tariff stuff was happening,
2: yeah.
3: And you're feeling that, you know, that national pride swell up in you again, right?
2: Yeah.
3: Yeah, you're right. It was just like...
2: The timing was something.
3: It really was. And, you know, there's a couple songs there where you're like, don't cry, don't cry.
2: Yeah.
3: And you look and you notice how much he... you could tell he was struggling, but he didn't want anybody to see it. And,
2: right.
3: And he was doing a... like, there were songs that he sung... thousands upon thousands of times, and you know that he's looking down at the lyrics.
2: Yeah.
3: And just how brave that was for him to do it on national television like that.
2: Well, go through that whole tour and then wrap it up that way. Like, the band has even said, you know, like, he got stronger, it seemed, as he went on with the tour.
3: And, you know, the band doesn't get enough credit for that, because that would have been incredibly hard for them.
2: Yeah.
3: Oh, yeah, of course sure. It was hard for Gord Downie, but I don't think people give them enough credit for it. You know, sitting there and playing, not only knowing that your career is about to end with that group,
2: with that band, yeah.
3: Right? Yeah. Your big breadwinner, because let's face it, it comes down to money sometimes. So that's going bye-bye. Not only that, but your friend, your brother, essentially, who's been on the road with you all those years, is going through what he's going through. And that would have been, and knowing every single time, every single song you were playing that night was the last time you were playing it in that way.
2: In that way, with that band, with your band.
3: Like, every last note of that song, like, you would hear it. The last note of every song would ring out and you'd go, well, that's it for that song.
2: It was just, you know, and just the way when it ends, you know, and they take their final bow, like, it just,
3: and walks off alone.
2: And just... You realize right then, it's like, this is it, right? You knew it was it, but you see that moment and you're like, no more Tragically Hip.
3: It's still heartbreaking, but it's still very inspirational to watch. Never

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2: Chris Slade, who's played with AC/DC, David Gilmour, and many other celebrated artists, has announced with a heavy heart that he's retiring from drumming due to his age and past medical struggles. The 79-year-old Slade's video was posted on the Facebook page for his solo band, the Chris Slade Timeline, and it began, "Hello, everybody. It's with heavy heart that I'm announcing my retirement from drumming." He also mentioned that he had a stroke, as you probably know, about 7 years ago, and while it was a small stroke, it's got worse. "I'm afraid that has screwed me up," he continued. "I'm really jealous of people like the Rolling Stones or Paul McCartney who are going well into their 80s. I wanted to do that, but it looks like I can't. 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

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Maybe it's time you answered it.

0: Missed them this morning?
1: Aw, hey, don't worry.
0: It's Chad and Evan, Nights on the Wolf.
2: I think we could make this a daily segment. Hot dog talk.
3: Oh, yeah.
2: You know? I've got two stories about hot dogs on the way.
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1: We're only, what, three breaks into the show and we're already talking about food twice?
2: But actually, that's not shocking.
1: No, it's not whatsoever. So what do you want to talk about? The raccoon and the hot dog? Which sounds like a fairy tale.
2: I think I read my daughter that book last night.
1: Or the Golden Glizzy.
2: I want to talk about both of them.
1: Okay, well, let's start off with the raccoon. Okay. So this happened on August 19th at Citi Field. The New York Mets were playing the San Diego Padres. And a family was sitting eating peanuts and just throwing the shells down, as one does at a ball game. Uh-huh. And all of a sudden, a hand started reaching out through a little opening in the stand. And they were wondering what it was, and they figured out it was a raccoon. And so the raccoon's little hand was reaching around blindly, feeling around, and it was taking the peanuts. They were giving it whole peanuts, and then someone in the family set a full hot dog down beside it. The raccoon got to enjoy a hot dog. A ballpark glizzy. So good for that raccoon.
2: That raccoon
1: and
2: is coming back.
1: Oh, it's not going anywhere.
2: Yeah.
1: People are loving raccoons, especially ever since Jimothy.
2: Oh, well... Yeah.
1: Since before Jimothy, but...
2: Yeah, the great outdoors, honestly, when I was a kid, that was the one that really got me loving raccoons. I'm like, they talk!
1: Yeah. Now, here's another one. It's called the Golden Glizzy, and it's going to cost you $100.
2: Oh, God.
1: It's appeared at the Miami Open, F1 Grand Prix in Miami. Yeah. Now... They're saying it's actually a really good deal because this hot dog is made out of Australian Wagyu beef. That's it.
2: Okay.
1: Inside a croissant dough comes topped with edible gold flakes, creme fraiche.
2: Creme fraiche, yeah.
1: Golden goat classic austera caviar. Could have just said caviar. Yeah. And mascarpone. And that's what the hot dog is. Why are you ruining something that's already perfect? A hot dog is already... Now, listen. I'll have that Australian Wagyu beef dog. And I'll take that croissant dough.
2: Sure.
1: But you don't need to put caviar on a hot dog.
2: No.
1: Caviar does not belong on a hot dog.
2: Yeah, they do gold flakes. Why are they putting gold flakes? That is like the absolute... That's just taking money and throwing it right down the pooper. What are you doing?
1: Absolutely. Hot dogs are a very simple food. They don't need to be dressed up as much as this. Do you give me some mustard?
2: Yep.
1: Sauerkraut?
2: No.
1: Yeah, you're not a fan of that. Mm. Now, I don't need all of this. I'll just take mustard. I'll be fine with that. A good dill pickle relish or a good homemade relish?
2: Yeah.
1: Onions, cheese, pickles.
2: Sure. Yeah.
1: Those are the only things. I understand people like ketchup on their hot dog. Not me.
2: So here's to me, a perfect hot dog is just one line of mustard. Don't overdo it. Just
1: right.
2: One little line.
1: What?
2: One That's line it. Down the side.
1: Okay.
2: Quite a bit of relish. I like quite a bit of relish.
1: Uh-huh.
2: Just a couple of white onions. Don't overdo it. You know, just like a couple of them.
1: Mm-hmm.
2: And that's it. Leave it at that and walk away. Don't overdo it.
1: I like mustard. I like mustard on both sides of the dog. And maybe even a line down the middle.
2: But don't give me a little skinny, tiny hot dog.
1: No.
2: I want that thing to have some weight to it.
1: Top dogs are not a good dog. I call a top dog more of a bottom dog.
2: A harvest wiener.
1: Sure.
2: That's a good one.
1: You know, there's Otten Bright Meats makes a good hot dog.
2: The Costco hot dogs you can get. Those are big. They're a little intimidating. They taste a little different. Okay.
1: Yeah, I'm not a big fan of the Costco dogs. They're good for $1.50, but I'm not a big fan.
2: We'll fight.

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0: technology with TVs has come very, very far.
1: Oh, yeah.
0: Remember when the first flat screens came out? They were so heavy, for one, but how much they were.
1: And also, they would heat your entire house.
0: Pretty much.
1: They put out so much heat.
0: So much heat.
1: Oh, God.
0: No, there's a car company getting into the TV game. It's only going to cost you a little bit.
1: Yeah.
0: A Bugatti TV. We'll get into that soon.

0: on the Wolf.
1: How about this for a TV? Bugatti branded TV.
2: Like the car company?
1: Yeah. So you're probably not going to be able to wait for the price of this TV to come down. It's probably only going to go up. It's a 137-inch TV that folds. And so it'll fold up, and you press a button. It takes 45 seconds to unfold, and then you have a 137-inch screen. It's ridiculous.
2: People are trying too hard.
1: You know, what do you need that for?
2: You don't.
1: No, why do you need a Bugatti TV?
2: It costs $500,000.
1: I mean, if you got a lot of money laying around, why not? I would do it. That's a huge flex.
2: It's also showing that you got a tiny. It's like, listen, it comes out of the floor, like it comes up from the floor, and then it unfolds. Sometimes there are too many moving parts and things. I'm warning you right now. You love it. You think it looks cool, but if it's got a lot of moving parts, that means it's got a lot of repairs.
1: It's just like vehicles, right? The more options you add, the more can go wrong with a vehicle. It's like anything nowadays, when it comes to your washer, your dryer, your fridge, your microwave, whatever, the more moving parts and working parts that go into something, the more issues you tend to have.
2: Evan, let me bring it back to hot dogs.
1: Okay.
2: Keep it simple, stupid.

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1: It's funny that the Harvard Media Auctions thing is on right now, because that's where you go buy stuff online. I'll tell you right now, Facebook Marketplace is an absolute joke.
2: Yep.
1: Oh my God. It just sunk into the horrible depths of what human beings are the worst at. We'll talk about it coming up.

0: person? No worries. We got you covered. It's Chad and Evan, Nights on the Wolf.
1: Facebook Marketplace is where being a nice person goes to die. It is where the worst of the worst exist.
2: It's true.
1: And, you know, I've had this trampoline in the backyard for the last couple of years. Kids are growing out of it. They've got other things to do. They don't jump on the trampoline anymore.
2: Sure.
1: I'm tired of moving it every time I got to cut the grass.
2: Absolutely.
1: So I decide, let's sell this thing. Let's get rid of it. Okay? And not even sell for much. Like $100. Just come get it or whatever, right?
2: Mm-hmm.
1: So I post it on the Facebook Marketplace. And then somebody says, yep, I want it. I said, good. Let me know when you want to come get it. Give me a heads up so I can take it apart.
2: Right.
1: Right? So they do. They said, okay, I'm going to pick it up on the 20th of August. Great.
2: Well, that's come and gone.
1: Yeah. They say, I'm going to pick it up August 20th. I said, perfect. So I take it apart, much to the chagrin of my kids, because even though they're not going to use it,
2: No, you can't take that away.
1: Can't take it away. They don't like to see the trampoline go down. I mean, they still want the option of jumping on it once a year.
2: Right.
1: I said, no, it's got to go. So I disassemble it, put it off to the side. Person doesn't show.
2: Uh-oh.
1: Then I'm like, are you coming to get it? They ghost me.
2: Now, did you check their profile before?
1: Yes.
2: And when was their
1: profile? They are
2: profile?
1: A local person.
2: Oh, they are a local person.
1: Yes.
2: Okay.
1: They are a local person.
2: When was their Facebook account created?
1: They've had posts even recently in the last couple days.
2: Oh, that doesn't matter. That's not what I asked.
1: No.
2: When was their profile created?
1: No, they're from here. They're from here.
2: So I get, listen, the reason
1: why
2: I'm asking this.
1: They're posting very local content, so I know they are from here.
2: But the reason why I'm asking this is because there are profiles created that do that. And if it says created in 2026, you don't have anything to do with them.
1: No.
2: Because I've had those same profiles that are local, but they are not actually real people.
1: No, this person has posts going back like 8 years.
2: Okay, that's what I was asking.
1: But I'm not putting this on a bot. I'm putting this on people being horrible. Like, it's just, I get you. If you don't want it, then say you don't want it. And when I send you, a message being like, are you coming to get it? Yes, I'm coming to get it.
2: Mm-hmm.
1: Okay, great. And then I send a message when I've got to take it down and the day has passed that they're going to come get it. And then they ghost me. I took the thing down already.
2: Well, did you list it again?
1: Yeah, I did. I listed it again. And then you know what I did? I sent that person a message, and I said, this trampoline is no longer available to you.
2: And what did they say?
1: Nothing.
2: They completely ghosted
1: you. 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
1: Now you don't have to drink beer to smell like it. Now you can bath in it.
2: Oh, great.
1: Well, kind of. There's a new soap coming out. I want to get it, but I don't because it's an American company. Yeah. But we'll talk about this soap coming up.

0: some excitement last night with Chad and Evan.
1: Now, I want to start this off by saying the smell of this soap from this company is good. Dr. Squatch, their soap smells good
2: all over.
1: I got a bunch of issues with them because they said one year that our Christmas order would be here on time and nothing had shipped. 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Mm. But now I might, because Dr. Squatch has created Blue Ribbon Breeze. 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
2: Hmm.
1: The Blue Ribbon Breeze. Now, here's the thing. You know, you might smell like beer, you know, even if you're, you don't drink.
2: Yeah,
1: maybe you haven't been drinking. You're like, officer, I swear it's my soap. Right? So yeah. It's $8 as a one-time purchase, and if you're a subscriber to Dr. Squatch, I guess it's $6. That is American.
2: Yeah.
1: No, they have other ones as well. They've made a Mango Tango soap with a different company, and they're teaming up with all sorts of different companies. But a PBR soap,
2: no, you know
1: what I'm gonna say is I'm here for it.
2: Nope. It's an American soap. Not doing it right now.
1: So that's the thing.
2: Not doing it.
1: This is why I'm saying I've got the $25 store credit. I might put that on them, right? I have the store credit.
2: You got to use it, I guess.
1: If I can use it
2: right
1: for this and get it for cheap, then why not?
2: Maybe a Canadian soap company needs to get on board with this. Bow scented soap.
1: Bow scented soap would be delicious.
2: Get
1: Sell out
2: the,
1: right away.
2: Get rid of the B-O with the B-O-H, huh?
0: I went walking in the garden.

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6: Bret Michaels has canceled the remainder of his 2026 tour dates as he continues to recover from recent surgical procedures. In June, the 63-year-old Poison singer underwent surgery to remove a kidney stone and

and have a ureteral stent placed. On Friday, Michaels attempted his first live performance since the procedures. However, after consulting with his doctors, he has now decided to pull the plug on all remaining performances scheduled through the end of the year. Following Bret Michaels' comeback show, doctors and paramedics determined immediately after the show that he still needs additional rest and recovery from his recent surgeries, a representative said in a statement posted to social media. Bret will be taking the next several months off to heal and get back to 100%. 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

0: system this morning?
1: Aw, hey, don't worry.
0: It's Chad and Evan, Nights on the Wolf.
2: There's arguments over who's the greatest group of all time. You'll often hear the Beatles. You'll often hear the Rolling Stones.
3: Yeah.
2: You'll often hear Creed or Limp Bizkit from us.
3: Oh, for sure.
2: But, and Puddle Mutt. But it's probably Insane Clown Posse. That's not true at all. They're hot garbage in my mind, but don't tell Juggalos that because they will literally kill you. Juggalos are insane, and the gathering of the Juggalos happened over the weekend, and shocker, drug busts galore.
3: No.
2: But insane amounts of drugs. We'll go over the numbers shortly.

0: Kevin, did you ever have an insane clown posse phase?
1: Nope. But I wish I did.
0: Yeah. I kind of wish I did, too. I never... My friends did. There were friends of mine that did, but...
1: Uh-huh.
0: I was just like, I don't like them. But listen, they're like the Grateful Dead of... Well, they're an extreme version of Grateful Dead fans.
1: Kind of, yeah.
0: But they have the Gathering of the Juggalos every year.
1: Right.
0: And this year was the 26th annual Gathering of the Juggalos in Missouri. I like to say it like that.
2: Sure.
0: And, you know, sometimes police, it's just like shooting fish in a barrel. They arrested three particular people for trafficking drugs. Now, we do not condone trafficking drugs at all with this show.
1: No.
0: Not do that
1: Don't.
0: At all.
1: It'd be bad.
0: But sometimes I think they're being unfair.
1: So what you're saying...
0: It's the Gathering of the Juggalos.
1: They police themselves there.
0: Well, not with drugs, I don't think.
1: Okay.
0: Camden County Sheriff's Office in Missouri announced on Friday that it had arrested one man, charged him with drug trafficking because they had seized 93 pounds of marijuana, 124 pounds of mushrooms.
1: How many pounds?
0: 124 pounds of mushrooms.
1: That is a lot of zoomers, man.
0: Yeah. Then another person, another two people actually, they charged each with delivery of a controlled substance after they found 40 pounds of edibles. Then another three people were arrested for trafficking and delivery of a controlled substance with 128 pounds of marijuana and a couple pounds of mushrooms.
1: Now,
0: pounds of mushrooms.
1: Here's the thing. Like you're saying, like, don't deal drugs. Like,
0: no.
1: It's not good.
0: Yeah.
1: You shouldn't do that.
0: Hmm.
1: But if that you are going to, you're being an entrepreneur if you're doing that at the Gathering of Juggalos. It's like the girl guides that have set up outside of marijuana stores.
0: Or Weight Watchers meetings.
1: You know, with the cookies that are right there. I haven't heard about that. But
0: no,
1: you know.
0: I don't know if they do, but I'm just saying maybe it's an idea.
1: That's not nice.
0: No, but listen, you gotta, it's supply and demand.
1: Right.
0: Yeah. The demand is there.
1: Mm-hmm.
0: And they were just trying to supply.
1: Right.
0: But don't deal drugs.
1: Don't deal drugs.
0: Don't do it.
1: Unless you're going to be at the Gathering of Juggalos.
0: Even then, don't do it.

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0: waste my time on games on my phone all the time. Like stupid games. 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It's probably not.
1: No.
0: There is a new game coming out here, though, that I would give a whirl because, you know, sometimes I like to waste time.
1: This is so stupid.
0: It's a great game. You would play it.
1: No, I wouldn't.
0: You would, because you would sit there and you would probably kill an hour on the can just removing pieces of hay looking for the needle.
1: Just legs numb.
0: Oh, yeah.
1: Falling down on the ground, calling my kids, help! Help!
0: We're going to get into a needle in the haystack game coming up.

0: on the Wolf.
1: Move over, GTA 6. There's a new video game in town.
2: Oh,
1: yeah. And this one, this one's popping up on Steam. Mm-hmm. It's a needle in a haystack game. And it is exactly what it sounds like. You need to find a needle in a haystack. You need to remove one piece of hay one at a time in order to find the needle. So here's the thing. There are 5 million pieces of hay and only one needle. And the guy that created the game has never found the needle.
2: Oh, man. Well, I don't blame him. Like, that would take forever.
1: Oh, it would take forever.
2: We really are a bored society.
1: I would do it, though. I would play that.
2: You would?
1: I would waste, I don't know how much time doing that. 100%. I wouldn't watch anyone doing it. That could happen on Steam. I would play this game.
2: God.
1: And I would sit there and do it. Listen, you're talking to a guy that sat and ate a bag of, and I couldn't even finish the bag of hickory sticks, but I ate hickory sticks one at a time. You do that, it fills you up.
2: We're a society that used to complain about poker being televised.
1: Yeah, now I want to eat hickory sticks one at a time while trying to find needle in a haystack.
3: Done.

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1: Hey guys, we like simple, basic, and straight to the point, don't we? Well, Gentle Procedures knows this too. 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These procedures are a quick and virtually painless alternative to the conventional vasectomy. Simple, basic, and straight to the point. Just a gentle reminder that Gentle Procedures

0: It's Big Pickle Energy for a limited time. Anytime is taco time. It's a pickle person thing.
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2: Chris Slade, who's played with AC/DC, David Gilmour, and many other celebrated artists, has announced with a heavy heart that he's retiring from drumming due to his age and past medical struggles. The 79-year-old Slade's video was posted on the Facebook page for his solo band, the Chris Slade Timeline, and it began, "Hello, everybody. It's with heavy heart that I'm announcing my retirement from drumming." He also mentioned that he had a stroke, as you probably know, about 7 years ago, and while it was a small stroke, it's got worse. "I'm afraid that has screwed me up," he continued. "I'm really jealous of people like the Rolling Stones or Paul McCartney who are going well into their 80s. I wanted to do that, but it looks like I can't. So, as I say, with a heavy heart, it's bye for now. No need for the big box store. Freeze Tallman has everything you need to get that job done. Freeze Tallman, Lakeland and Regina and Fort Qu'Appelle."

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Remember that? Yeah, think about that for a second. You're old. Celebrating our 30th year on the air. The Wolf.

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0: 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You're like, officer, I swear it's my soap. Right? So yeah. 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That is American.
1: It's an American soap. Maybe a Canadian soap company needs to get on board with this. Bow-scented soap.
0: 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Sell out right away.
1: Get rid of the B-O with the B-O-H. Huh?
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5: Bret Michaels has canceled the remainder of his 2026 tour dates as he continues to recover from recent surgical procedures. In June, the 63-year-old Poison singer underwent surgery to remove a kidney stone and have a ureteral stent placed. On Friday, Michaels attempted his first live performance since the procedures. However, after consulting with his doctors, he has now decided to pull the plug on all remaining performances scheduled through the end of the year. Following Bret Michaels' comeback show, doctors and paramedics determined immediately after the show that he still needs additional rest and recovery from his recent surgeries, a representative said in a statement posted to social media. Bret will be taking the next several months off to heal and get back to 100%. 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

0: Mr. Squatch has created Blue Ribbon Breeze. 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Yeah, maybe you haven't been drinking. You're like, officer, I swear it's my soap. Right? So it's $8 as a one-time purchase. And if you're a subscriber to Dr. Squatch, I guess it's $6. That is American.
1: It's an American soap. Maybe a Canadian soap company needs to get on board with this. Bow scented soap.
0: Oh. Bow scented soap would be delicious. Get sell out the, right away.
1: Get rid of the B-O with the B-O-H. 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

me because you look so fine that I really want to make you mine. 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

0: 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You're like, officer, I swear it's my soap. Right? So yeah. It's $8 as a one-time purchase. And if you're a subscriber to Dr. Squatch, I guess it's $6. 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
1: It's an American soap. 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Beau-scented soap.
0: Beau-scented soap would be delicious. 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

0: That's stupid.
1: It's stupid.
0: Hello? We'll tell you what's stupid coming up.
1: A lot of stupid stuff today.
0: Oh, yeah. Good
1: but that
0: times.
1: Makes for good. That makes for entertainment. Because I'll tell you this. Us and whoever's listening right now, just remember this. You're smarter than the average person.
0: All right? Oh, yeah?
1: First off, by making the choice to listen to us this morning makes you smarter than the average person.
0: Right. Hey, you know what I learned yesterday?
1: What?
0: The rule of 160. Have you heard this? The golf rule?
1: No.
0: That it still takes professionals 2.68 or 2.73 shots to get to drain a ball from 160 yards. It's a rule of 160.
1: Oh.
0: So if once you're feeling down about yourself with your golf game, remember that. It still takes them that far.
1: Yeah, but I'm probably averaging about 4.5.
0: Or 6 shots to get to 160.
1: Yeah.
0: You know, so.
1: So, I mean, you could, I appreciate the thought behind that process.
0: You know, it's pretty good.
1: But.
0: Kind of helpful. Makes you feel a little tingly.
1: But, I mean, for me, again, no, I'll mess that up.
2: Oh, yeah.
0: Yeah.
1: Well, here we go with a Tuesday. Start the program.
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1: The Saskatchewan Coroner Service is investigating the sudden death of an 8-year-old boy on Regina Beach last week. Last Friday, Lumsden RCMP were called to the area shortly before 4 p.m. where a child was found in the water and declared dead at the scene. The Saskatchewan RCMP have noted no further details will be released as there are no elements of criminality in the death. Canada is expected to announce retaliatory tariffs against the United States today. Prime Minister Carney had previously threatened the U.S. with dollar-for-dollar retaliation measures. Sources are also expecting the government to announce an expansion of employment insurance to assist workers impacted by the tariffs. I don't know about you, but that doesn't sound good.
0: No.
1: And in a Truth Social post this morning, U.S. President Donald Trump said, and I quote, "The United States is giving serious consideration to changing the name of Lake Ontario to Lake America in what we don't expect to be, in that we don't expect to be doing much business with Ontario any longer."
0: Oh, boy.
1: Yeah, this comes after Trump threatened to tack on a 50% tariff to all Canadian cars, trucks, automotive parts, and steel on New Year's Day, to which Ontario Premier Doug Ford responded with, and I quote, "He can kiss my ass as far as I'm concerned.
0: He can kiss my shiny metal ass."
1: That's Wolf News. For more local news, head to sasktoday.ca.
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0: The Saskatchewan Roughriders will return to practice tomorrow to begin their on-field work at a Saturday's game with the Argos. Riders will be looking to rebound from their 30-16 setback in BC on Sunday. That's the team's second straight loss. That's not good. It'll be okay. Despite having the night off, the Toronto Blue Jays lost ground in the AL wildcard race. The Jays will start the day 2 games back of the third and final AL wildcard berth and open a 3-game set with the Kansas City Royals. Max Scherzer will be on the mound for the Jays tonight. And Canada stayed alive at the Little League World Series with a 3-2 extra inning win over Panama in South Williamsport, Pennsylvania yesterday. Canada will face South Korea later today at the double elimination tournament. For more local sports, head to sportscage.com.
3: This is Wolf Weather.
1: Slight chance of showers today, 25 the high. Could be some gusty winds this morning, but it should die down by this afternoon. 11 with a few clouds tonight, 26 and sunny into tomorrow, 30 and sunny on Thursday. Right now, mostly cloudy and 14 at the Wolf.
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1: It's time.
2: What time?
1: It's time to fire up your Instagram account.
2: Oh,
1: make sure it's ready to roll. Put on your goofy big brimmed hat, a white flowy poncho, and let's all go to Starbucks and get a pumpkin spice latte.
2: Right when you started with the, I knew where you were going.
1: Yeah, today.
2: Like Luke Skywalker.
1: Today, pumpkin spice lattes get released.
2: It's too early.
1: Nope.
2: Yep.
1: I love a good PSL.
2: Yeah, you would.
1: Yep.
2: You strike me as that type of person.
1: I only have one or two a year. One or two a year.
2: No, good for you. I've never even had. I have maybe had one in my life. Maybe.
1: Well, you are not living, my friend.
2: Oh, I'm living just fine.
1: And you know what? You could sit there and act like you're too cool for them.
2: I am too cool for them.
1: But they're good.
2: No, man.
1: Pumpkin spice latte.
2: Back in the day when it was hip to go to a Starbucks, you know?
1: Yeah, sure.
2: Back in those days.
1: Right.
2: Now I'm the guy. It's like people that refuse to get tattoos because everyone has them. I'm the person that refuses to drink PSLs.
1: Because everyone's
2: drinking them.
1: Oh, man. Shock me, shock me.
2: It's not even pumpkin. Doesn't even taste like pumpkin. If you made those things taste like pumpkin, you wouldn't drink them.
1: I don't know. They taste like a pumpkin pie.
2: Call it pumpkin spice,
1: like,
2: I guess.
1: Do you like pumpkin pie?
2: Well, I guess it's called pumpkin spice.
1: Do you like
2: latte?
1: Do you like
2: pumpkin latte?
1: Do you like pumpkin pie?
2: I love pumpkin pie.
1: I know
2: pie.
1: You like pumpkin pie.
2: Pumpkin pie is the king of pies.
1: You would like a good PSL.
2: I wouldn't like a bad one, I'll tell you that.
1: Well, nobody would like a bad PSL. I've had a bad PSL.
2: I'm not going to get one.
1: There's a certain major coffee chain, I'm not going to say which one, but a certain major coffee chain that releases PSLs that are so bad. That are not, you don't touch them. They're not a Starbucks PSL. And also, I don't like to get the hot lattes either. I like a good cold, maybe a frappe or something like that with the pumpkin spice in it.
2: Holy.
1: Okay? Yeah, that's right. I like to walk out with a big jug full of whipped cream that is horrible, giving me the diabetes every time I drink it. And people are looking at me strange, but I don't care. I'll do it once or twice. Evan,
2: I'll
1: post it on Instagram today.
2: If you have one today and post it, I will lose.
1: Living that PSL life.
2: All respect for you. All respect for you. The very little respect
1: it's here.
2: That I had. Oh, my God.
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0: Chad and Evan.
1: Okay, I'm going to actually give you the choice here, Chad. We're going to talk about a biker, a burger, or a bar of soap.
2: Oh, give me the biker.
1: Okay. So this is absolutely ridiculous. This happened down in Australia. And this biker, he was a gang member, but he had a firearm ban against him.
2: Right.
1: And he went to a fair in Australia with his five-year-old daughter. Uh-huh. And during the fair, he allegedly tried his luck at a game where he used like a rifle.
2: Like an air
1: rifle. Like to shoot, yeah, the air rifle to shoot plastic ducks to win a prize. Uh-huh. So footage came out of this, and the cops have charged him.
2: Come on, man.
1: It's at a fair with his five-year-old daughter, and it's tethered down. It's a little air rifle.
2: Come on.
1: This is ridiculous.
2: They have some crazy gun laws in Australia.
1: Like, they do.
2: You think they're crazy here. I shouldn't call them crazy. They're strict gun laws.
1: Very strict. Yeah. That's a better way to put it, for sure.
2: That's a... Come on.
1: Super unfair. There with his daughter, and yeah, so the firearm order charge carries a maximum penalty of 15 years behind bars.
2: Oh, my God.
1: Or a $75,000 fine. Being unlawfully present at a shooting gallery, because that's what they're saying, this is technically a shooting gallery, can result up to 10 years in prison or a $50,000 fine.
2: Shouldn't there be some sort of limitation? Like, shouldn't there be a stipulation on the power of the weapon?
1: Well, like you would think so.
2: A certain amount of feet per second the projectile is shot at or something like that.
1: But they are saying it's technically a shooting gallery. And even though the firearm was secure and it was stationary and the targets were stationary, it's still a powerful weapon. No,
2: it's not. It's an air rifle. I got shot in my ass with an air rifle when I was a kid.
1: I don't recommend doing that to anybody. Don't do it.
2: But it happened.
1: Oh, yeah. We used to have BB guns where a couple of buddies, when we lived together. And it hurt.
2: And you put on your winter gear
1: and go out. Shorts.
2: Yeah. No.
1: No, don't do that. Don't do it at all.
2: It's unsafe.
1: But what I'm trying to say is this is a stupid law.
2: Yeah.
1: Okay, the law, whatever. I mean, fine. Whatever happened to lead to this, fine. But he's at a fair with his kid.
2: It's like nobody can... It's like there's no gray area anymore.
1: No.
2: You know, it's black or white. That's it.
1: And you can't have any fun.
2: And you have to take a stance. You have to take a stance.
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1: The Saskatchewan Coroner Service is investigating the sudden death of an 8-year-old boy on the Regina Beach last week. Last Friday, Lumsden RCMP were called to the area shortly before 4 p.m. where a child was found in the water and declared dead at the scene. The Saskatchewan RCMP have noted no further details will be released as there are no elements of criminality in the death. Canada is expected to announce retaliatory tariffs against the United States today. Prime Minister Carney had previously threatened the U.S. with dollar-for-dollar retaliatory measures. Sources are also expecting the government to announce an expansion of employment insurance to assist workers impacted by the tariffs. And in a Truth Social post this morning, U.S. President Donald Trump said, quote, "The United States is giving serious consideration to changing the name of Lake Ontario to Lake America, and that we don't expect to be doing much business with Ontario any longer." This comes after Trump threatened to tack on a 50% tariff to all Canadian cars, trucks, automotive parts, and steel on New Year's Day, to which Ontario Premier Doug Ford responded with, and I quote, "He could kiss my ass as far as I'm concerned." That's Wolf News. For more local news, head to sasktoday.ca.
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2: The Saskatchewan Roughriders will return to practice tomorrow to begin their on-field work ahead of Saturday's game against the Toronto Argonauts. Riders looking to rebound from their second straight loss. Despite having the night off, the Toronto Blue Jays lost ground in the AL wildcard race. The Jays will start the day 2 games back of the third and final AL wildcard berth and open a 3-game series against the Red Hot Kansas City Royals. Max Scherzer is on the mound for the Jays today. And Canada stayed alive at the Little League World Series with a 3-2 extra inning win over Panama in South Williamsport, Pennsylvania yesterday. Canada will face South Korea later today at the double elimination tournament. For more local sports, head to sportscage.com.
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1: Today, going for a high of 25 with a chance of showers, 11 with a few clouds tonight, 26 with sunshine into tomorrow, 30 in sunshine on Thursday. Right now, it's partly cloudy and 13 at the Wolf.
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0: Michael Jordan.
1: You may have heard of him.
0: Is that the baseball player?
1: No, close. A basketball. Well, yes, he was a baseball player. Yes, legendary baseball player. But he also played basketball part-time.
2: Yeah.
1: No, Michael Jordan, one of his jerseys is going up for auction here. Not just one of his jerseys, I should say. It's the jersey he wore in the Game 3 of the 1998 NBA Finals. It's featured heavily in that documentary they put out. What was it called? The Last Dance?
2: Yeah.
1: Yeah. And the guy who owns it, first off, the pre-sale estimate for the auction is $10 to $15 million for this jersey. But the owner thinks that it's actually going to go for about $100 million.
2: No. Not even close. It won't even go for half of that.
1: It'll definitely go for more than $15 million, though.
2: My guess,
1: 37.5.
2: 37.5? 37.5 million.
1: I bet you it goes for over 50.
2: That's crazy to me.
1: Well, Michael Jordan... Michael Jordan memorabilia is like the best of the best. Mm. That's the peak of really anything when it comes to sports memorabilia. And it's sweaty. It's got his sweat on it.
2: Right. It was never washed.
1: The only way it'll be worth more is when Michael Jordan dies, which hopefully is a long time from now.
2: Right.
1: But yeah, the owner of it, and he's a sports investor. Okay? Rob Goff is his name.
2: So you might know a thing or two.
1: Yeah.
2: What you're saying.
1: He says this will be the first jersey to hit $100 million. We'll have to see.
2: I guess, but I can't. Man, if you can spend $100 million on something like that, I mean, one, good for you. But don't you think there's better things you could do with that money?
1: You know, here's the thing, though. The value of money is really... It's crazy now that you look at a guy like Elon Musk who was worth $1 trillion.
2: Mm.
1: Like, it's sad to say, but $100 million, does that even seem like that? Like, to us, that seems like a lot.
2: Well, to people like him, it's nothing.
1: Right.
2: Yeah, really, I guess when you put it that way, that would be like... I don't even know what that would be like comparing that to once you're a trillionaire, right?
1: If you're a trillionaire, yeah, $100 million is like going out and buying a pumpkin spice latte.
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The Wolf is playing them right now.

0: Chad and Evan on The Wolf.
1: Foo Fighters.
2: Yeah.
1: We are, from today, exactly 2 weeks away. Or is it three?
2: It's three.
1: We are exactly 3 weeks away.
2: Well, yeah.
1: It's coming up September 15th.
2: That is going to be an amazing show.
1: Queens of the Stone Age opening?
2: Yep.
1: Oh.
2: As you said earlier, hope the weather holds up.
1: Yeah, we were talking off air, and I think that's what we've been talking about, too. I'm actually just looking at tickets here because they release more tickets, right? Once you figure out, okay, well, these ones are holdbacks.
2: Yeah.
1: These are ones that now we know where the stage is going to be exactly.
2: Right.
1: So they've released all those tickets. You can get in right now. I'm just looking to see. Like, if you're okay with not having the best sight lines... Mm-hmm. Fees and everything in $138.91.
2: Yeah, that's pretty good.
1: Now, if you go down, that's upper level. Now, if you go down a section, like right, kind of like right below the media level at Mosaic Stadium, $177.44.
2: That's pretty good too.
1: That's a pretty good price. GA Pit, there were some tickets last week. Now it's sold out again.
2: Yeah, those ones I'd keep watching it though.
1: Oh, for sure.
2: I keep watching it.
1: For sure. But
2: and there are
1: still
2: resale sites, too, that you can... There are legit resale sites you can get that stuff from.
1: Yeah, like if you really want to be in the pit.
2: Yeah.
1: But yeah, there's still some tickets available, and I highly recommend you get them.
2: Yesterday, we were at Mosaic Stadium filming.
1: Yeah.
2: We were asked to film a promotional video for the show. You and I are no good at that stuff. Like,
1: no, I hate it.
2: I like
1: doing it, right?
2: Like,
1: especially for our buddy Tim, you know, he reached out to us. It's especially like, yeah, we'll help you out.
2: To help Foo Fighters and
1: for sure.
2: Stuff like that. Yeah, sure, of course. But it's just...
1: We get a script, we're like, what?
2: I hate scripted stuff. Huh? Like, it's just like, oh my God.
1: We got to read this?
2: We're reciting our lines.
1: And then we've got our phones looking at them because we can't remember because we're old
2: and stupid.
1: Literally
2: reading our script as we're going along.
1: We're professionals.
2: I respect any actor that has to... And the stuff we had to memorize was like... It was what? Maybe 30 seconds worth of stuff?
1: A little bit more than that.
2: Not much more.
1: But it was enough.
0: Rider Nation lives on 620 CKRM. I'm Dave Thomas, voice of the Saskatchewan Rough Riders. Saturday is game day as the Riders take on the Toronto Argonauts. Countdown to kickoff with Tegan Whitco and Wes Cates is at 2. The pregame show's at 4. And kickoff with Luke Mullender and I is at 5. 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

0: The Saskatchewan Coroner's Service is investigating the sudden death of an 8-year-old boy on Regina Beach last week. Last Friday, Lumsden RCMP were called to the area shortly before 4 p.m. where a child was found in the water and declared dead at the scene. The Saskatchewan RCMP have noted no further details will be released as there are no elements of criminality in the death. Canada is expected to announce retaliatory tariffs against the United States today. Prime Minister Carney had previously threatened the U.S. with dollar-for-dollar retaliatory measures. Sources are also expecting the government to announce an expansion of employment insurance to assist workers impacted by the tariffs. And in a Truth Social post this morning, we'll talk about this in a few minutes, U.S. President Donald Trump said, and I quote, "The United States is giving serious consideration to changing the name of Lake Ontario to Lake America, in that we don't expect to be doing much business with Ontario any longer." This comes after Trump threatened to tack on a 50% tariff to all Canadian cars, trucks, and automotive parts and steel on New Year's Day, to which Ontario Premier Doug Ford responded with, and I quote, "He can kiss my ass as far as I'm concerned." That's Wolf News. You can find more local news at sasktoday.ca.
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2: The Saskatchewan Roughriders have the day off again today. They'll be back on the practice field tomorrow to begin their on-field work ahead of Saturday's game with the Argos. Riders will be looking to rebound from their 30-16 setback in BC on Sunday. That is the team's second straight loss. Despite having the night off, the Toronto Blue Jays lost ground in the AL wildcard race. The Jays will start the day two games back up the third and final AL wildcard berth and open up a three-game set against the Royals at Rogers Centre. Veteran right-hander Max Scherzer will be on the mound for the Jays. And Canada stayed alive at the Little League World Series with a 3-2 extra inning win over Panama in South Williamsport, Pennsylvania yesterday. Canada will face South Korea later today at the double elimination tournament. For more local sports, head to sportscage.com.
1: This is Wolf Weather.
0: Today, going for a high of 25 with a chance of showers, gusty winds as well, up to 60K an hour. 11 with a few clouds tonight, 26 and sunny tomorrow. Right now, it's partly cloudy and 13 at the Wolf.
1: This is Wolf Traffic.
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2: 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Anything you see, let us know. 306-936-9653.

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2: Donald Trump took to social media this morning, took to his Truth Social.
3: What time? At like 1 a.m., 2 a.m.?
2: I don't know the exact time, but it was...
3: Because he's up. Real, you know, he's up
2: real
3: early.
2: It was real early, yeah. Anyway. I caught wind of it about 5 a.m. And maybe a little after that. He said this, and I quote, "The United States is giving serious consideration to changing the name of Lake Ontario to Lake America, in that we don't expect to be doing much business with Ontario any longer."
3: Uh-huh.
2: Yeah. So, Donald Trump says things to get people riled up. I'm not sure if you know that or not.
3: Does he?
2: It's one giant wrestling match for him, because yesterday I'm watching a press conference, and Donald Trump is introducing the education secretary, Linda McMahon.
3: Well, I mean, that makes sense.
2: And then you've got Dr. Oz in charge of, I don't know what he's in charge of down there. I think he might be the Surgeon General or something in the United States.
3: Sure.
2: Like, it's just, it's all one giant television show. Mm-hmm. But also, Donald Trump says this stuff just to get under your skin.
3: Who?
2: Donald Trump reminds me of a certain somebody in this on this program.
3: Of yourself?
2: No, you.
3: No.
2: You are the Donald Trump of this show.
3: You say stuff to get under my skin. Okay. Yeah, to me, I do that. I like to do that to you. But only because it's so easy. Because you react so fast.
2: That's my job.
3: Donald does it because he's a complete idiot.
2: No. He does it for the same reason you do. That's why he's doing this. It's like the whole Gulf of America thing. Like, yeah, he calls it the Gulf of America. It's still the Gulf of Mexico.
3: It is.
2: Like,
3: yeah.
2: I call it the Gulf of Mexico. Anybody outside the United States calls it the Gulf of Mexico. Even half of the United States calls it the Gulf of Mexico.
3: Oh, yeah.
2: But he calls it the Gulf of America because in his mind, that's what it is.
3: Yeah, because he owns it, yeah.
2: That's like even the Gordie Howe Bridge. That whole thing, that was all just to make people mad, too. Like,
3: yeah.
2: It's trying to get everybody, listen to me. I'm so frantic right now.
3: See, and it's so easy to make these things happen. I'm not even doing anything. I'm just sitting here letting you go.
2: Well, I'm trying not to get wound up because that's what he wants.
3: But it's so easy. That's why I guess you could call me that. That's the only reason, though. It's the only reason, though. I'm not orange. I don't have floofy hair. Doesn't look like a little mushroom.
2: You do smell like you pooped yourself sometimes, though.
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0: Love Mornings with Chad and Evan.
1: Yesterday, it was Pabst Blue Ribbon Soap. Mm-hmm. Today, a new soap. It is a collab between, well, actually, it's in partnership with Walmart. I don't know if you're going to be able to find this in Walmart Canada, but Mountain Dew soap is now something that you can buy. Mountain Dew soap. Chad, you can smell like your favorite soft drink now. You know, you don't just have to drink it in order to smell like it.
2: Now, you know? I don't want to generalize here. I don't want to generalize. But
1: you're going to generalize?
2: Yeah. Okay. The people who drink Mountain Dew, okay, I think of a basement-dwelling video game player.
1: Sure.
2: Now,
1: that's not Code Red or anything either. It's just, it's regular old Mountain Dew.
2: You should know that a basement-dwelling video game, you know, player might not shower as much as, you know, somebody who gets out a lot.
1: Right, sure.
2: So it seems to me that it's a case of not really knowing your audience.
1: And it's not just, maybe they know them perfect, right? Because when they do shower, they'll smell like their favorite soft drink.
2: Yeah, but you want them using the product a lot.
1: Well, they use it when they need to. So it's not just bars of soap either. It's Mountain Dew body wash. Bold citrus scent, Chad. Bold citrus scent of Mountain Dew, man.
2: Now, to be fair, if you would have told me, like, say I had never heard of Mountain Dew before.
1: Right.
2: And if you would have asked me and you would have said, Chad, tell me this. Mountain Dew, is it a soap or a beverage?
1: It's like an Irish Spring.
2: I would have said it's definitely a soap.
1: Irish Spring, you'd probably say, that sounds like some delicious water.
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1: The Saskatchewan Coroner's Service is investigating the sudden death of an 8-year-old boy on Regina Beach last week. Last Friday, Lumsden RCMP were called to the area shortly before 4 p.m. where a child was found in the water and declared dead at the scene. The Saskatchewan RCMP have noted no further details will be released as there are no elements of criminality in the death. Canada is expected to announce retaliatory tariffs against the United States today. Prime Minister Carney had previously threatened the U.S. with dollar-for-dollar retaliatory measures. Sources are also expecting the government to announce an expansion of employment insurance to assist workers impacted by the tariffs. And in a Truth Social post this morning, U.S. President Donald Trump said, quote, "The United States is giving serious consideration to changing the name of Lake Ontario to Lake America, in that we don't expect to be doing much business with Ontario any longer." This comes after Trump threatened to tack on a 50% tariff to all Canadian cars, trucks, and automotive parts, and on steel as well on New Year's Day. That will affect Ontario greatly, to which Ontario Premier Doug Ford responded with, and I quote, "He can kiss my ass as far as I'm concerned." I got to respect that.
2: It's funny, though, too, and Donald Trump responding back about, you know, like...
1: There's much more... The brother of...
2: Rob Ford. Yeah, the less talented brother of Rob Ford or whatever.
1: Do you mean the guy who smoked crack?
2: Yeah, that guy.
1: Yeah, that's Wolf News. For more local news, head to sasktoday.ca.
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4: The Riders will return to practice tomorrow to begin their on-field work ahead of Saturday's game with the Toronto Argonauts. The Riders will be looking to rebound from their 30-16 setback in BC on Sunday. That is the team's second straight loss. Despite having the night off last night, the Jays have lost ground in the AL wildcard race. The Jays will start the day two games back of the third and final AL wildcard berth and open a three-game series tonight at Rogers Center against the Kansas City Royals. Max Scherzer will be on the mound for the Jays. And Canada stayed alive at the Little League World Series with a 3-2 extra inning win over Panama in South Williamsport, Pennsylvania yesterday. Canada will face South Korea later today at the double elimination tournament. For more local sports, head to sportsgage.com.
3: This is Wolf Weather.
1: Today, we should see a high of 25. There's a slight chance of showers. Gusty winds, too, at about 60 km/h an hour, but it should calm down this afternoon somewhat. 26 with sunshine tomorrow, 30 in sunshine on Thursday. Right now, partly cloudy and 13 at the Wolf.
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1: I take you to Georgia for this story.
2: What? Not Florida?
1: No. Close, though.
2: I was going to say, it's real close.
1: A guy is shopping at Walmart, comes across $30 cash on the ground.
2: Sweet.
1: Picks it up, tucks it into his pocket, moves on, okay?
2: Yeah.
1: So, some people argue that maybe he should have turned it into a lost and found or something like that. And I would say,
2: no.
1: I would say, yeah, if it were a higher amount. Like, if it were maybe a $100 bill, or if it were a wallet.
2: Finders keepers.
1: A phone or something like that, turn it into...
2: Obviously. But, like, if you find just money, a wallet, yes. But if it's just cash sitting there, I think that's rightfully yours, and you should just keep it. And then it... But if someone comes up and says, did you find this much money sitting on the floor? A good deed would be to give it back. But outside of that, no.
1: Don't sit on the fence here, okay? Because I'll tell you this. The police, they think that he shouldn't have picked it up and taken it. Albany, Georgia Police Department put this out. They put a photo of the man who picked up the money that they got on surveillance from the Walmart. And it says, the Albany Police Department would like the public's assistance with identifying the suspect in the photo. An individual dropped $30 on the ground while shopping. This individual picked up the money and did not turn it into employees. Anyone with information that may assist with identifying the individual is asked to contact Albany Police Department. This guy, they put out basically an APB on the guy
2: for $30. The amount of cough work that went into that just for $30 that someone lost.
1: $30. And then the guy ends up turning the money back. The guy takes the $30 or just takes $30 of his own money, probably, goes in and says, here, take the freaking money. Like,
2: yeah.
1: Really? You're making it this big a deal? And then Albany Police Department released this statement. Update. The male involved in the incident returned the money to the victim. The victim initially wished to pursue charges, but after the money was returned, advised that they no longer wish to press charges. No charges will be filed. The victim?
2: That's ridiculous.
1: The victim.
2: The victim who lost the money?
1: There's only one victim in this case, and it's the poor guy whose face was splattered all over social media as a theft at Walmart.
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1: For whatever reason, I always seem to find food topics. This website that I look on for things to talk about has a lot of food. And it does.
2: It's your algorithm, I think.
1: No. It's with this specific website. They seem to have a lot of food. And it's never within North America. No, it's not that either. I don't want to give it up. But it has food news. That's where I found all the soap news that we've talked about over the past few days. Now, we've talked about this cookie being introduced in China. It's a KFC Oreo cookie.
2: Right.
1: Right, so it's got the 13 herbs and spices built into the middle in the icing with the Oreo cookies.
2: Biff.
1: Well, now how about this? KFC's Oreo chicken burger has now launched in China. Or it's going to, pardon me. It will launch in China on August the 28th.
2: So what is it?
1: It is a burger, Chad.
2: Yeah.
1: No, it's a chicken thigh. It's a fried chicken thigh.
2: Okay.
1: Then it has mashed potatoes covered in crushed Oreo pieces on top. And everything is sandwiched between two black Oreo flavored buns designed to resemble the cookie's chocolate wafers. Now, they're made from bread, not cookies.
2: Right.
1: But that's what it resembles.
2: Huh.
1: I'm in. I say that, and I haven't even ever had a double down. But I would do this.
2: I would
1: try it once.
2: I'll have a bite.
1: Yes.
2: You know, I think something about that seems like it might work. Mm. Now, is it going to become a staple? No. It's a one-off thing, I think. You know, it's one of those things.
1: Oh, it would be one-off, for sure.
2: And that's the thing. You're getting all of these items like this.
1: Mm-hmm.
2: And actually, I think you're right. KFC kind of started it with the whole double down thing way back in the day when it was like a chicken burger made from chicken burgers.
1: Yeah.
2: Made from chicken. Everybody wants the Instagram pictures. So
1: this would be a great one. I showed you a picture of it.
2: Oh, yeah.
1: It does look like an Oreo.
2: It does.
1: It would be delicious.
2: And I got to tell you, the idea of chicken with mashed potatoes on a bun, I'm kind of there for it. I don't know. The only thing that's throwing me off is the actual Oreo flavor of it.
1: Well, you think about, the chicken and gravy, right? You think about like fried chicken and grits.
2: I remember
1: similar.
2: I remember way back when I heard of fried chicken and waffles. I was like, that's not going to work. And then I had it.
1: Smothered in gravy?
2: And it's syrup? Fried chicken, waffles, and syrup. And I was like, this is amazing. It works.
1: Well, you can have the syrup. You can have the gravy on it, too. There's options there, Chad. You can put the gravy on the syrup.
2: The world is your oyster.
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1: The Saskatchewan Coroner Service is investigating the sudden death of an 8-year-old boy on Regina Beach last week. Last Friday, Lumsden RCMP were called to the area shortly before 4 p.m. where a child was found in the water and declared dead at the scene. The Saskatchewan RCMP have noted no further details will be released as there are no elements of criminality in the death. Canada is expected to announce retaliatory tariffs against the United States today. Prime Minister Carney had previously threatened the U.S. with dollar-for-dollar retaliatory measures. Sources are also expecting the government to announce an expansion of employment insurance to assist workers impacted by the tariffs. And in a Truth Social post this morning, U.S. President Donald Trump said, and I quote, "The United States is giving serious consideration to changing the name of Lake Ontario to Lake America in that we don't expect to be doing much business with Ontario any longer." This comes after Trump threatened to tack on a 50% tariff to all Canadian cars, trucks, automotive parts, and steel on New Year's Day, to which Ontario Premier Doug Ford responded with, and I quote, "He can kiss my ass as far as I'm concerned." That's Wolf News. For more local news, head to sasktoday.ca.
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2: The Saskatchewan Roughriders will return to practice tomorrow to begin their on-field work ahead of Saturday's game with the Toronto Argonauts. The Riders will be looking to rebound from their 30-16 setback in BC on Sunday. That is the team's second straight loss. Despite having the night off last night, the Blue Jays lost ground in the AL wildcard race. They are now two games back going into today's game against the Kansas City Royals. It's a three-game set with them. Max Scherzer will be on the mound for the Jays today. And Canada stayed alive at the Little League World Series with a 3-2 extra inning win over Panama in South Williamsport, Pennsylvania yesterday. Canada will face South Korea later today at the double elimination tournament. For more local sports, head to sportscage.com.
0: This is Wolf Weather.
1: We could see some showers this morning. 25 the high. We're going to see windy conditions as well. About 60K an hour this morning. It should tone down into the afternoon. 26 and sunny tomorrow. 30 and sunny on Thursday. Right now, it's mostly cloudy and 15 at the Wolf.
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2: Westbound Arcola between Prince of Wales and University Park Drive. Pretty slow moving there. Also heading, heading eastbound on Victoria Avenue from Park Street to Ring Road, and then on Victoria Avenue heading westbound from Winnipeg to Broad Street, slow moving in there. Oh, and look at that, Albert Street also slow moving, heading northbound into downtown. But it's that time of day. Anything else you see, let us know. 306-936-9653. Whoa, it almost happened, man.
1: What?
2: It almost happened.
1: Oh, you got to change that song out.
2: I had to get rid of that song because it's the dumbest song. And this show is tomorrow, by the way, at Casino Regina Show Lounge.
1: Oh, you're going to put
2: Asylum.
1: Soul Asylum
2: yes!
1: again?
2: Yes!
0: Regina's Rock Station, 104.9. Let her run.

0: is interesting.
1: What is?
0: Regina City Councilor David Froh is maybe suggesting that being a city councilor should be a full-time job. He's expected to introduce a motion this week with larger discussion at council next month about turning the position into a full-time position. It could come with higher pay, more administrative supports as well, and also suggesting there be less people on council.
1: Yeah, I was going to say that was the one big thing, is to have less, because the taxes in the city, I don't know if you know this, but they've gone up a little bit over the past while.
0: Right?
1: Yeah, apparently.
0: Yeah, apparently they are.
1: I don't know.
0: Yeah.
1: I don't live here, but that's the stories that we've been doing. But here's the thing. You'd have to have less counselors in order to pay the full-time counselors more money. And then, you know, puts more work on them, obviously. But if it's your full-time job, you should be able to pick up that slack for a couple less counselors.
0: Now, normally, the position I would take would be to jump all over a counselor and say that that's a stupid idea. However, I will say this. They work a lot.
1: Oh, for sure they do.
0: City councilors work a lot. And they work more than you probably would think. Mm-hmm. I should say, not all of them. Some of them work way more than others, just like it is in any workplace. But from what I understand, there are certain counselors that work a lot and put a lot of time in.
1: Yeah.
0: Now, I think they get somewhere in $68,000 a year, something
1: yeah,
0: like
1: 67,
0: that.
1: 67, 68, yeah.
0: Yeah, to be a counselor. And it's a part-time gig. That's not bad money for a part-time gig. And also, it looks good on a resume. Like, let's be honest here. A lot of people become a counselor because it furthers their career.
1: Mm-hmm.
0: It helps them out in a lot of ways.
1: Gets them started in politics.
0: Yeah.
1: Good start for it.
0: Gets their name out a little bit, and they can make connections that way. So there are benefits that way as well. But I kind of do get what they're saying. Like, but how many counselors do you cut it down to?
1: That's the thing, right? Like, how many is there right now?
0: There's 10 now, right?
1: That sounds about right.
0: So, yeah. What do you cut it down to? I would suggest you make it an uneven number, because that would make voting easier.
1: Easier for voting, for sure. It would have to be 9 or 7.
0: Actually, 10 is fine, because then there's the mayor, right? The mayor, yeah. I don't. And then is the mayor their boss now? Like, is that, or is that how it goes now? I don't know how.
1: You know,
0: honestly,
1: I don't know either.
0: Municipal politics?
1: Well, even like other politics too. Well, it's like a board. It's like, you know, you're a member of a board and there's a president, but you each only get one vote. So are you still equal?
0: Well,
1: the president just gets to know more things that are going on.
0: I don't know if that's the case even. Like, I don't know. I understand federal and provincial politics a lot more than I understand municipal politics.
1: Yes.
0: And that's, I think, how most people are.
1: I
0: don't understand the exact duties of what a counselor is, other than the fact
1: duty.
0: This is why we'll never be counselors. But I do understand that they seem to have like 5 meetings a week.
1: Well, and they have to. There's a lot of stuff that's going on.
0: Because we all know, if we go by what management says pretty much in every place, the more meetings you have, the more important you are.
1: That's right.
0: Right?
1: The faster you walk down the hallway with a piece of paper in your hand.
0: Clipboard preferred.
1: Sure.
0: And look upset.
1: You are very important and you're very busy.
0: You're very important and busy, yes.
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1: This Friday.
2: Yes.
1: The 30th.
2: That's right.
1: The exchange.
2: Yes.
1: If you want tickets, pick them up.
2: Yeah, pick them up and RSVP with that little QR code in the bottom corner.
1: 1900 Rose Street.
2: Yeah.
1: Yeah.
2: That's where we are.
1: 8:30 till like 4 or something like that. 4:30. The hours change. And we
2: closed over the lunch hour.
1: Yeah, we know that much. Yeah. We open at 8:30.
2: Uh-huh.
1: We're closed over the lunch hour.
2: Right.
1: And we close sometime around 4. Could be 4:30.
2: What we're trying to say is, if you haven't picked up your tickets, do it ASAP.
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1: The Saskatchewan Coroner Service is investigating the sudden death of an 8-year-old boy on Regina Beach last week. Last Friday, Lumsden RCMP were called to the area shortly before 4 p.m., where a child was found dead in the water and declared dead at the scene. Canada is expected to announce retaliatory tariffs against the United States today. Prime Minister Carney had previously threatened the U.S. with dollar-for-dollar retaliatory measures, also hearing that the government will announce an expansion to employment insurance to assist workers impacted by the tariffs. And in a Truth Social post this morning, U.S. President Donald Trump said, and I quote, "The United States is giving serious consideration to changing the name of Lake Ontario to Lake America, and that we don't expect to be doing much business with Ontario any longer." Donald Trump and Doug Ford, they're not buddies.
2: Apparently not.
1: Not getting along, eh?
2: Nope.
1: That's Wolf News. For more local news, head to sasktoday.ca.
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3: The Saskatchewan Rough Riders will return to practice tomorrow to begin their on-field work ahead of Saturday's game with the Toronto Argonauts. The Riders will be looking to rebound from their 30-16 setback in BC on Sunday. That is the team's second straight loss. The Jays are now two games behind in the AL wild card race, and they didn't even play last night. They do start a three-game set with the Kansas City Royals today. Max Scherzer will be on the mound for the Jays. And Canada stayed alive at the Little League World Series with a 3-2 extra-inning win over Panama in South Williamsport, Pennsylvania yesterday. Canada will face South Korea later on and in the double elimination tournament. For more local sports, head to sportscage.com.
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1: Chance of showers today, 25 the high with gusty winds at about 60K an hour, but it should calm down throughout the day. 26 with sunshine tomorrow, 30 and sunny on Thursday. Right now it's mostly cloudy and 15 at the Wolf.
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0: Chad and Evan on The Wolf.
1: So back in the day, remember during Game of Thrones, there was a scene where they forgot to take out somebody's Starbucks cup?
2: Yeah, just sitting there. Why not?
1: And it made the actual show.
2: Yeah. They had it back then. That's what it was based off of, right? Like, it's actual events.
1: Oh, yeah.
2: People don't realize that.
1: Well, but who says it was back then? Who says Game of Thrones was back then?
2: It could be the future, man.
1: Could be.
2: But it was back then.
1: I don't know. Looking at the news nowadays, it seems to be more and more likely that it's the future.
2: You might be right.
1: The Batman Part 2 is filming right now in Glasgow. And the reason I bring up that Game of Thrones scene is because people in Scotland are trying to do the same thing. Security on the set of The Batman 2 are very busy removing cans of Earn Brew that are being placed all over the set in hopes that the Scottish orange beverage will make its Hollywood debut.
2: An orange drink.
1: Apparently, folks in Scotland love this orange soft drink, again called Earn Brew. It's been around. It's been a national institution since 1901. And yeah, security are having to clear the set every time before every single shot because people are putting it on top of garbage cans. They're just randomly putting it in hot dog stands. It's being placed all over the set in hopes that it could be seen in one of the one of the scenes. Hey, they're just trying to showcase it.
2: Right. I mean, it's being filmed there.
1: Yeah.
2: They want their local beverage to be showcased. That's why not?
1: Yeah, so Robert, of course, the Batman Part 2 will feature Robert Pattinson reprising his role as Batman. Andy Serkis in it as well. You know,
2: how many Gollum? Batmans have there been now? I think it's just...
1: Andy Serkis would be Smeagol, right? Is that what he was? Or who's Gollum?
3: Who's my precious?
2: Well, that's Lord of the Rings.
1: Yeah, I know. But is that Smeagol?
2: Well, Smeagol and Gollum are the same character.
1: They're the same character?
2: Yeah, it's the same thing.
1: What? See, this is why I didn't watch it. And Colin Farrell's in it. And Scarlett Johansson.
2: Who he was before.
1: Right.
2: You know, as a hobbit or whatever he was. And then he, you know, gets the ring and he transcends into Gollum. And
1: okay, so I shouldn't have talked about this at all because now all the nerds are going to be texting. Don't.
2: And rightfully so.
1: Don't text me.
2: He should be all over you.
1: Don't,
2: you know what? Email him, Chad at thewolfrocks.com.
1: Great.
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1: Wolf Mornings with Chad and Evan.
2: Just new Queens coming out.
3: Yeah, just this morning you and I were listening to new Queens of the Stone Age.
2: They announced their new album last week, and they had quite the video to announce that album, too. And, new song came out. They've been teasing it here for a couple of days, the new song.
3: Clearly inspired by Limp Bizkit because it's called Insignificant Other.
2: Mm-hmm. Mm-hmm.
3: And I would guess that it's about Brody Dahl. Just looking at it, but you never know.
2: Never know. Never know. That's quite the turmoil that those two have had.
3: Oh, boy.
2: And especially when they were both really giving her back in the day. Like, I saw Brody Dahl punch a girl out once.
3: Yeah, they're, Josh Homme's had his fair share of kicks in the head to people. They're rock stars.
2: That's right.
3: That's how it goes. That's how I like my rock stars.
2: I'm guessing and I'm hoping that we're going to hear new Queens of the Stone Age when they're in town opening up for Foo Fighters on September 15th.
3: I would suppose.
2: I'm gonna go out on a limb and guess we're going to hear it.
3: Yeah, because they are on a break right now until that show. I didn't realize that's the Regina show with Foo Fighters and Queens of the Stone Age is the launch of the second leg of the tour.
2: Right.
3: So Queens of the Stone Age are not on the road with Foo Fighters at the moment. Foo Fighters do have a few shows between now and then.
2: Mm-hmm.
3: But one of them is opening for AC/DC.
2: Which is awesome.
3: Another one of them is in Fargo, but Queens of the Stone Age is not on that bill. And then here with Queens of the Stone Age. So I would guess they've probably got a few days to, you know, practice.
2: And rehearse and get ready.
3: Some new stuff.
2: Yeah.
3: So hopefully, yeah, it'd be good.
2: I'm guessing it'll happen. Probably want that song for sure. Probably nothing else.
3: If it's their lead single, yeah, I would guess that one.
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The water is calling. Maybe it's time you answered it.

0: and Evan on The Wolf.
1: Hey, I know our hour's here now, finally. So we open at 8:30.
2: Yeah.
1: And then we're closed till from 12 till 1.
2: Uh-huh.
1: And then we're open till 4:30.
2: Okay.
1: Because we would question if it was 4:30 or 5, but it's till 4:30 at 1900 Rose Street, which is where you need to come and get your tickets soon for the party coming up this Friday.
2: Now, again, this is only if you've qualified for them. And if you've won them. If you haven't, we're not talking to you. Not yet, because there might be chances for you to get tickets this week.
1: I think there's going to be.
2: Right.
1: I really do.
2: Yeah, I think there will be.
1: And too. I think if you won tickets for this, you should probably come down, like, soon.
2: Or quite honestly, we're going to give your tickets away. I'll tell you that right now.
1: Yeah.
2: If you don't come get them soon, we're going to give them away because we want it to be a packed house in there.
1: And if you
2: want tickets and you don't show, honestly, I'll be very mad at you.
1: Mm-hmm.
2: Personally upset. And I'm going to blacklist you off of the winners. So if you no-show, I'm going to make sure that if you text in, I might not have you down as a winner. All right?
1: Well, and here's the other thing. You know, I did see someone else was giving away their tickets on a website.
2: Yeah, don't
1: you know,
2: do
1: on
2: that.
1: It's fine. They're giving them away. They weren't trying to sell them.
2: Oh, okay. Yeah,
1: right? They were giving them away, and someone snapped them up right away.
2: Hmm.
1: Because, you know, this is a hot ticket item.
2: Sure.
1: No, we got some great music. We got some great prizes, some great sponsors, you know.
2: Right.
1: It's going to be a good time. Real good time.
2: Yeah.
1: So get your tickets now.

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1: Yeah.
2: I went to the gym yesterday for the first time in a very long time, and I'm very sore.
1: Tomorrow will be worse.
2: I know. That's the thing. So, and I went light. Like, I was just like, God, you can't just jump right back into it, you know?
1: Oh, yeah.
2: And God, it definitely changes. Once you hit 40, I know 40 is just a number, but it is true. Like, you do have to tone it down a little bit when it comes to lifting weights and stuff. You got to realize you're not Superman anymore.
1: Right.
2: Yeah, I was once Superman, Evan, is what I'm saying.
1: You were a Superman?
2: Yeah. I was.
1: Did you wear the leotard?
2: Of course.
1: Unitard or whatever they're called.
2: Yeah, I did.
1: Oh, really?
2: Yeah. Uh-huh. Yeah. People thought it was a little weird. I got naked in phone booths all the time.
1: Yeah, well, and you were pretty slow changing because there's not a lot of room in there.
2: Well, and also they're clear, you know, and people could see.
1: Oh, yeah. I heard that, actually. Everything. There was a news story about it.
2: And, of course, but they were imaginary phone booths because, you know, they don't really exist anymore.
1: No.
2: So I was just getting naked on the street corner is what I'm trying to say.
1: Yeah, just a typical afternoon in downtown Regina.
2: Yeah. Ooh.

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1: Breaking news.
2: Uh-huh.
1: What do we got?
2: They've just laid out the U.S. imports that will be tariffed by Canada now in retaliatory tariffs. So they've announced that steel and aluminum imports from the U.S. will now be tariffed 50% instead of 25%. Furniture and clothing will see a 50% tariff as well. Other notable 50% tariffs added to perfumes and makeup, smartphones. So if you're looking for an iPhone, I'd get it now. Milk products, tableware and kitchenware, plywood products, paper products, honey, molasses, and malt extract, doors, windows, and frames, and cutlery. 25% tariffs added to a variety of seafood products, large kitchen appliances, cheese and curd products, and carpets and textiles. Air conditioning machines, meanwhile, are among the shorter list of products being slapped with a 15% tariff.
1: Looks like
2: everyone, and there are some EI changes as well, but I don't really
1: want to get into that.
2: You can look that up.
1: A lot of that you can buy right here. You can buy honey down the highway.
2: Yeah.
1: There's honey all over.
2: Yeah.
1: You know what? We don't need the American honey.
2: You brought up doors, windows, and frames. I said, yeah, I think I'm going to need some of that.
1: We're good friends over at Windsor Plywood.
2: Yeah, they make that stuff.
1: Yeah.
2: They make doors.
1: Yeah.
2: So, you're right. You're going to have to look a little harder for stuff. But
1: you'll find it.
2: The only thing, though, smartphones, that one might be. Although, I guess you could get a Samsung.
1: Blackberries are Canadian.
2: They don't. Do they still make blackberries?
1: No.
2: Oh.
3: You gotta keep them separate.

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0: 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The

0: texts here. You know, they're just all sorts of text messages.
1: What?
0: Well, you know, just about the party coming up.
1: Oh, yeah,
0: all sorts on the Wolf line.
1: And yeah.
0: Tegan's like, hey, what are all the last names of the Wolf girls that are coming?
1: Oh, yeah.
0: Because a bunch of Wolf girls are coming, sure. You know?
1: Yeah.
0: Former Wolf girls.
1: I get you.
0: Yeah.
1: I don't get any texts because nobody loves me. I wouldn't answer them anyway.
0: Yeah.
1: I wouldn't.
0: You answer all your texts, though.
1: Eventually, but just not right away, usually.
0: No, I'm pretty quick at answering all my... that's why I have 442 sitting on my phone.
1: Yeah, I don't know how you can do that, man.
0: It's actually not. I don't know. There's something wrong with my phone, because I've gone through it many times, and I've read everything. I've deleted all, like, the, you know, your login verification code text and all of the parking ones. I've deleted everything, and it still says there's, like, 120, so I don't know what the issue is. I don't actually have that many. Emails, on the other hand...
1: Oh, yeah, no, that one I've got thousands.

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5: Chris Slade, who's played with AC/DC, David Gilmour, and many other celebrated artists, has announced with a heavy heart that he's retiring from drumming due to his age and past medical struggles. The 79-year-old Slade's video was posted on the Facebook page for his solo band, the Chris Slade Timeline, and it began, "Hello, everybody. It's with heavy heart that I'm announcing my retirement from drumming." He also mentioned that he had a stroke, as you probably know, about 7 years ago, and while it was a small stroke, it's got worse. "I'm afraid that has screwed me up," he continued. "I'm really jealous of people like the Rolling Stones or Paul McCartney who are going well into their 80s. I wanted to do that, but it looks like I can't. So, as I say, with a heavy heart, it's bye for now." 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Freeze Tallman has everything you need to get that job done. 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

0: Dan and Evan on The Wolf.
1: That's it.
2: We are going home.
1: Yeah, well, kind of.
2: Well, we're done.
1: We don't have
2: to go home.
1: No, we got. Yes. We're big deals. We got meetings.
2: We do have meetings. Oh, la di da.
1: Oh yeah,
2: meetings about meetings.
1: Let me tell you about meetings.
2: Yeah, I'll tell you about a meeting too.
1: I'll tell you first.
2: No, we can't say that on the air.

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1: Yeah, here we go for the 100th time. 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
5: Wolfgang Van Halen took a swipe at an online troll for a comment made 5 years ago when Eddie Van Halen's son began touring with his band Mammoth. Soon after the release of his self-titled debut album, a person named Robert Taylor was one of the many who criticized the move, queried his motivation, and predicted the future. On August 24th, 2021, Taylor wrote, "In 5 years, he'll be playing all VH." To which Van Halen replied, "I'll take that bet." Yesterday, he noted the anniversary. When this kind of fella, along with many, many others, said this, I jokingly responded, threw it in my calendar, and forgot all about it. Well, today is that day. 5 years later, what a trip. And yeah, this guy is a D-head. But I just wanted to say thanks for listening and sticking with me. I'm very proud of what we've built here, and I intend to keep going until the wheels fall off. 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
7: Ghost have announced the release of the soundtrack to their upcoming concert film, Too Big to Rig. 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Alongside news of the release comes a video of Ghost's performance of Umbra, included in both the film and the soundtrack. Too Big to Rig is a Ghost concert film recorded live in Mexico City in 2025 during the band's Skella tour in promotion of their sixth LP, Skellada. The film is set to hit theaters for a limited time this Wednesday. 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
1: Happy Tuesday, everybody. It's Sean. Hope you're having a good one. I was at the doctor's yesterday. Kid in front of me in line. He had his appointment. He left. He got stickers. I'll admit, even though I'm 33 years old, hey, I want some stickers. How about at least a red lollipop, you know? I'm out here getting needles just like that kid is. I didn't cry. I'm a strong boy, too. Give me some damn stickers. Maybe I want to put some dinosaur stickers on something in my house, okay? I ended up just buying some at the grocery store because, you know, I am an adult, so. And then I instantly was like, what the hell am I going to do with these stickers? It's more the point than just the stickers, you know?
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5: It's official. Queens of the Stone Age will release their new album, Perfect, on October 30th. The title is a word frontman Josh Homme came up with himself. Nothing in this world is perfect, but everything seems to be perfect, he said in a statement. And that title is funny when you're in a group, but it ain't so funny when you're alone. Homme also noted that there's a lot of variety to the new music. Every song sounds like it's from a different world, he explained. And that's on purpose, because it's trying to stitch together all these emotions revolving around love. Love, lust, foolishness, and the sort of wisdom that comes as a gift from all of that. The first single from the album is called Insignificant Other. No need for the big box store. Freeze Tallman has everything you need to get that job done. 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
1: Here is your Uber fact of the day. 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
1: That'll do it for me. You guys have yourselves a wonderful rest of your day. I will be talking to you tomorrow, same time, same place. 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
5: Wolfgang Van Halen took a swipe at an online troll for a comment made 5 years ago when Eddie Van Halen's son began touring with his band Mammoth soon after the release of his self-titled debut album. A person named Robert Taylor was one of the many who criticized the move, queried his motivation, and predicted the future. On August 24th, 2021, Taylor wrote, "In 5 years, he'll be playing all VH," to which Van Halen replied, "I'll take that bet." Yesterday, he noted the anniversary. When this kind of fella, along with many, many others, said this,

I jokingly responded, threw it in my calendar, and forgot all about it. Well, today is that day. 5 years later, what a trip. And yeah, this guy is a D-head. But I just wanted to say thanks for listening and sticking with me. I'm very proud of what we've built here, and I intend to keep going until the wheels fall off. And that's Rock News for Cameron Okolita, your local debt solution team. 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

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The water is calling. Maybe it's time you answered it.

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1: Tuesday, once again, we meet. Last Tuesday of August, though. So I guess we got that going for us. I hope you're enjoying the day today so far. It was going good up until a certain point about an hour or so ago. And I found myself in this predicament last week when Frank Beard of ZZ Top passed away. I said, well, I never want to start the show off on a sad note, but yet again, here we are. But this time, and the news that broke today, it is sending major shockwaves across the globe. And I will tell you about the legend and icon that has passed away coming up here shortly.

6 on the Wolf. This is some extremely sad news that broke today. About 2 hours ago or so, Dolly Parton has passed away at the age of 80. Legendary singer, songwriter, actress. She's all over the place with everything she did. She passed away today at the age of 80. No cause of death was disclosed, but she passed away peacefully in Nashville. This is one of those deaths that hits hard across the board. No matter what music you like, at some point you've listened to Dolly and jammed out. She's often dubbed the queen of country music. Career spanned 60 years. She had over 50 studio albums. She composed over 3,000 songs. One of the best-selling female artists of all time, with over 100 million records sold. And some timeless and amazing hits like these.

And you know you like those songs. And you never heard anything bad about Dolly Parton. Everything was always positive. She's a true gem. Huge loss in the music and entertainment world today with the passing of Dolly Parton.

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1: Less and less daylight from now till December 21st. You better get used to it because it's a reality. Today the sun sets at 7:59. That almost feels illegal. It's a sad reality, though. The days are getting shorter, and the desire to leave the house after dark is getting shorter, too.

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It's Aaron. Tis the season for peaches. Yesterday was talking about how eating a peach, it almost makes you feel richer. They're a delicacy. But how about this take? Smelling a peach is almost more satisfying than eating one. Believe it or not, I have one in my hand at this very moment. Oh, I could smell a peach, a fresh peach, all day, every day. Man, that smells good. Yep, that's what $4.99 a pound smells like.

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7: Ghost have announced the release of the soundtrack to their upcoming concert film, Too Big to Rig. The album will be available digitally beginning this Thursday. Alongside news of the release comes a video of Ghost's performance of Umbra, included in both the film and the soundtrack. Too Big to Rig is a Ghost concert film recorded live in Mexico City in 2025 during the band Skella Tour in promotion of their sixth LP, Skellada. The film is set to hit theaters for a limited time this Wednesday. 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

Remus on the go with Wolf App and on the wolfrocks.com. Pretty solid week weather-wise for us here. 26 tomorrow, 30 on Thursday, and wrapping up the week on Friday, 29. We have hit our daytime high of 25 here in Regina, and it is windy. That is going to die down later on tonight. One benefit to the wind is that it keeps the bloody insects at bay.

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The water is calling. Maybe it's time you answered.

0: Afternoons with Attitude. Aaron on the Wolf.
1: Gotta tell you, this month is flying by. I can't believe it's already August 25th. That means, if you're keeping track of the old calendar, 4 months to the day till Christmas Day.
2: What did he say?
1: That's right, you heard me right. 4 months till Christmas Day. Oh, that hurts. 4 months until also my bank account starts crying.

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1: Rarely ever do I bring politics up on my show. I just don't find it fascinating and I don't want to bore you with it, but I found this funny because earlier today, it was probably way early in the morning, Trump took to his social media saying that he's strongly considering changing Lake Ontario to Lake America. This is amongst trade tensions and all that. Okay, do what you want. It's like when he changed Gulf of Mexico to Gulf of America. Nobody's calling it Gulf of America. And nobody's going to call it Lake America. It's Lake Ontario. You know, it's like when they changed the Galaxy Movie Theater here in Regina to Cineplex. Nobody's calling it Cineplex. It's still the Galaxy.

0: 9. The Wolf.
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1: Open those books and ears. We're teaching you what happened today in rock history. 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
2: You know, there's so much to talk about in this day in rock history. I can't fit it all in this segment. But here's some of the headlines and highlights. The demon himself, Gene Simmons, is 77 today. And Rob Halford of Judas Priest is 75. Moving on to albums, sticking in 1975, Bruce Springsteen releases his third album, Born to Run. A very solid album. But on this day 50 years ago, 1976, Boston released their self-titled debut album. It becomes the fastest-selling debut album for any American group. And it's also one of the greatest debut albums of all time. Banger after banger, smoke and rock and roll band, More Than a Feeling, Foreplay, Long Time. And of course, this one. And that's this day in rock history on The Wolf. 50 years ago, Boston released their self-titled debut album.

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1: What time?
0: It's time to fire up your Instagram account. Make sure it's ready to roll. Put on your goofy big-brimmed hat, a white flowy poncho, and let's all go to Starbucks and get a pumpkin spice latte.
1: Right when you started with the, I knew where you were going.
0: Yeah, today.
1: Like Luke Skywalker.
0: Today, pumpkin spice lattes get released.
1: It's too early.
0: Nope.
1: Yep.
0: I love a good PSL.
1: Yeah, you would.
0: Yep.
1: You strike me as that type of person.
0: I only have

0: One or two a year. One or two a year.
1: Well, good for you.
0: I've never even had. I have maybe had one in my life. Maybe.
2: Well, you are not living, my friend.
0: Oh, I'm living just fine.
2: And you know what? You can sit there and act like you're too cool for them.
0: I am too cool for them.
2: But they're good.
0: No, man.
2: Pumpkin spice latte. Do you like pumpkin pie?
0: I love pumpkin pie.
2: I know you like pumpkin pie.
0: Pumpkin pie is the king of pies.
2: You would like a good PSL.
0: I wouldn't like a bad one, I'll tell you that.
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streaming on thewolfrocks.com. Little news from the Riders today. Saskatchewan signed wide receiver Shamar Bridges. He recently played with Hamilton. I think it was for three seasons before they released him. They obviously didn't see the potential in him. The Riders do. So Shamar Bridges, new receiver for the Riders. He's got, I guess, the better part of a week to learn the system, maybe get some reps in and maybe see some playing time. And I'm sure he will be welcomed with open arms in front of the home crowd Saturday night. Riders back home to take on Toronto. 5 o'clock kickoff.

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10: It's official. Queens of the Stone Age will release their new album, Perfect, on October 30th. The title is a word frontman Josh Homme came up with himself. Nothing in this world is perfect, but everything seems to be perfect, he said in a statement. And that title is funny when you're in a group, but it ain't so funny when you're alone. Homme also noted that there's a lot of variety to the new music. Every song sounds like it's from a different world, he explained. And that's on purpose, because it's trying to stitch together all these emotions revolving around love, lust, foolishness, and the sort of wisdom that comes as a gift from all of that. The first single from the album is called Insignificant Other. No need for the big box store. Freeze Tallman has everything you need to get that job done. 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

104.9 The Wolf. The countdown is on to the Wolf's 30th party this Friday at the Exchange. Cannot wait. And if you won tickets, congrats. Can't wait to party with you that night. We also ask that you please make arrangements to pick your tickets up ASAP. I mean, the party's this Friday, right? So our station's open till 8:30 to 4:30. Please, again, make arrangements to come down, pick them up. You can send someone as long as they got verification. They can pick them up on your behalf. And for some sad reason, you can't make it that night. If you can let us know, then there's a possibility that we could give tickets away to other listeners. So again, Wolf 30th party coming up this Friday. If you want tickets, please pick them up.

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1: If you're looking for something new and funny to watch when the weather starts to turn a little cooler, Matthew McConaughey and Woody Harrelson are going to star in a new series they're going to be fictionalized versions of themselves, and the real life speculation that they could potentially share a biological father. This new comedy is called Brothers.
2: Are you really Matthew McConaughey?
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7: Come on, Mike, are you saying...
8: You and Matthew might be brothers?
9: Yes.
8: Buckle up, chuckle.
3: Oscar winner. Oscar... What do you call it when you don't? Nominee.
1: Yeah, it's called Brothers. It's on Apple TV and debuts September 23rd. Might have to sign up for a free trial or at least bum off someone's account for a little bit to watch this.

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The water is calling. Maybe it's time you answered it.

0: to know you.
1: If you're a fan of the NFL, the Pretty Reckless, Soundgarden, and halftime shows, sit down for this news. Soundgarden, featuring Taylor Momsen of the Pretty Reckless and Mike McCready of Pearl Jam, they're going to perform a halftime show for the NFL season opener in Seattle Wednesday, September 9th. Obviously, this ties in well with Soundgarden being from Seattle, and another big halftime show to kick off the season. Or have they ever done a halftime show to kick off? I don't know. I thought this was just reserved for Super Bowls, but apparently not.

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8: Some construction started up on Albert Street at 19th Avenue, and that's going on until September 6th. So that's going to restrict traffic. It looks like it is at this time. You might want to consider an alternate route and avoid Albert Street at 19th Ave. And also Arcola Avenue heading southeastbound. Looks like there's some heavy traffic near the Park Street intersection at Arcola. So a couple of spots out there seeing some heavy traffic. But other than that, I got nothing for you. Call or text if you do see anything. 306-936-9653.
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0: Stream us on the go with the Wolf app. It's a sad day today. Dolly Parton passing away at the age of 80. And just scrolling on Facebook, it just flooded with posts of Dolly Parton and just seeing how big of an impact she had on the music and entertainment industry. Everyone sharing their thoughts and prayers. Members from Kiss, Paul McCartney, even Eminem, and other numerous artists showing their respect. And she might have been country throughout, even dubbed the Queen of Country, but she was actually inducted into the Rock and Roll Hall of Fame back in 2022.
1: But I feel honored mostly, I think, to be in this house.

But you did end up releasing a rock album called Rockstar a few years ago. But a very sad day today with the passing of Dolly Parton.

If you have a lead foot, you might want to lay off the gas a little bit. Regina has those new speed cameras up and running now. And, well, they're on the ring road. Not exactly sure where. They're not those boxes anymore. It's this big tower up there tracking you, making sure you're going the proper speed limit. I'm not sure where they are. They're out there somewhere. But good luck driving around. You can play Where's Waldo Speed Camera Edition. You'll spot it soon enough.

0: action lives on 620 CKRM. I'm Dave Thomas, voice of the Saskatchewan Roughriders. Saturday is game day as the Riders take on the Toronto Argonauts. Countdown to kickoff with Tegan Witko and Wes Cates is at 2. The pregame show's at 4. And kickoff with Luke Mullender and I is at 5. Saskatchewan Roughrider football on the Cooperators Rider Broadcast Network is brought to you by SaskTel, the Cooperators Redhead Equipment, Prairie Ford Dealers, and Sask Power. 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
6: Wolfgang Van Halen took a swipe at an online troll for a comment made 5 years ago when Eddie Van Halen's son began touring with his band Mammoth soon after the release of his self-titled debut album. A person named Robert Taylor was one of the many who criticized the move, queried his motivation, and predicted the future. On August 24th, 2021, Taylor wrote, "In 5 years, he'll be playing all VH," to which Van Halen replied, "I'll take that bet." Yesterday, he noted the anniversary, when this kind of fella, along with many, many others, said this, "I jokingly responded, threw it in my calendar, and forgot all about it." Well, today is that day. 5 years later, what a trip. And yeah, this guy is a D-head. But I just wanted to say thanks for listening and sticking with me. I'm very proud of what we've built here, and I intend to keep going until the wheels fall off. And that's Rock News for Cameron Okolita, your local debt solution team. 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

The wolf for your drive home. I've always wondered how people who don't drink coffee or caffeine get through the day, especially starting it off. If a sip of coffee hasn't entered this bloodstream within 15 minutes of waking up, it's game over. Days are right off. If you don't drink coffee, how do you function? I just couldn't imagine waking up in raw-dogging society without a single cup of Java in the system.

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0: It's the end of the workday, so get the hell out of there and turn this one up. 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
2: Workday in the books. And today we lost an icon, Dolly Parton. And I passed this request with the boss. I pleaded a little bit and he finally caved and said, sure, why not? Do it. And yes, this is a rock station. We live and breathe rock and roll through and through. But when an icon and a legend such as Dolly Parton passes away, you pay tribute. And even we had some folks saying, break the rules for a day. And that's exactly what we're doing with the 5 o'clock banger. If you don't like it, you can send your complaint to our junk folder, which we never read. And this has to be a first for this station. The late Dolly Parton on The Wolf.

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Water is calling. Maybe it's time you answered it.

Time for today's daily shout out on the Wolf. And today is going to the most boring but also intriguing video game ever. Needle in a Haystack. It's what it is. You're tasked with finding a needle in a giant ball of 5 million pieces of hay. The catch, you can only take one piece away at a time. Dude, no, that's going to take forever. But people are hooked on this. Imagine how many people are going to get locked into this game and lose sleep because of it. Dude, what's with the bags under your eyes? I was looking for that bloody needle till 4 a.m. Where's the coffee?

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8: This is Wolf Weather.
9: The wind is going to die down tonight. We are going to drop down to 8 degrees. Might see some smoke in the area overnight. Clearing up tomorrow, though. Sunny and 26. 31 in the sun for Thursday. And a nice one on Friday, too, with 30 degrees expected. Regina at the moment, not as windy as it was before. And sunny and 25.
8: This is Wolf Traffic.
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9: A couple areas you might want to avoid, according to what I'm seeing on here, is Broad Street and Sask Drive. Backed up there. Arcola Avenue also. If you're heading southeast on Arcola, looks like there's a traffic jam on the north side of Vic Ave and then also near Park Street as well. So a couple areas you might want to avoid if you're in a rush to get somewhere. But don't rush too much. Those speed cameras are out there. Let me know if you see anything out there. 306-936-9653.
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1: Oh, another movie, another new popcorn bucket. Well, technically, this isn't a new movie. It's for Avengers Endgame Encore, which is returning to theaters at the end of September. But there's two new popcorn buckets for this. Iron Man ones. The Iron Man helmet, and then also the gauntlet, like the big glove with all six Infinity Stones. They even light up too. You know, they're getting a little overboard with all these popcorn buckets now. And I can't imagine those things are cheap either. I mean, a regular popcorn combo is now, what, pushing $30? You get an Iron Man glove, you're looking at a solid day's wage.

104.9, The Wolf. And you know, it's only Tuesday, but it's never too early to start looking at the weekend and planning it out. And if you love to eat, then Wascana Park's going to be the place to be on Saturday. The first ever Regina Poutine Festival. It's exactly what it sounds like. Regina's best local food trucks serving up poutine, our national dish. With a unique twist, we're not talking just old plain Jane poutine. I mean, that'll be there, but they're going to spice it up a little bit with a bunch of different things. Bacon, you name it. It's going to probably be available in a poutine. Again, this is happening on Saturday in Wascana Park. There's also a beer garden, so if you eat too much poutine, you can wash it down. Poutine Festival? You had me at poutine. I got gum.

0: Nation lives on 620 CKRM. I'm Dave Thomas, voice of the Saskatchewan Roughriders. Saturday is game day as the Riders take on the Toronto Argonauts. Countdown to kickoff with Tegan Witko and Wes Cates is at 2. The pregame show's at 4. And kickoff with Luke Mullender and I is at 5. Saskatchewan Roughrider football on the Cooperators Rider Broadcast Network is brought to you by Claus, Sask Party Government Caucus, Western Ag Professional Agronomy, and Ritchie Brothers Auctioneers. 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
8: Ghost have announced the release of the soundtrack to their upcoming concert film, Too Big to Rig. 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Too Big to Rig is a Ghost concert film recorded live in Mexico City in 2025 during the band's Skella tour in promotion of their sixth LP, Skellada. The film is set to hit theaters for a limited time this Wednesday. 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
1: Well, that's the end of the road for me today. Thanks for checking the show out, though. Always appreciate it. Back tomorrow, 2 to 6. Enjoy your Tuesday night, whatever you get up to. Just keep it legal and take good care.

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The water is calling. Maybe it's time you answered it.

that time of year for one of the favorite beverages of many people. It's a limited thing, although it does seem to be getting extended.